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0: 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32 0714 32 32 32 0714 32 32 32 0714 32 32 32 0714 32 32 32 0714 32 32 32 0714 32 32 32 0714 32 32 32 0714 32 32 32 0714 32 32 32 0714 32 32 0714 32 32 0714 32 32 0714 32 32 0714 32 32 0714 32 32 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
10: You leadership team have deliberated long and hard over the decision because they were four compelling propositions. The quality, the ambition, and the commitment demonstrated by all four candidates underlines the strength and global appeal of the World Athletics Championships. And it is my great pleasure to announce that the 2029 World Athletics Championships has been awarded to the city of Nairobi.
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1: 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Wadora kwa Tips College.
0: Yes, Tips College. Hey, by the way, we how? 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
0: 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Ni ukuona Tips College.
1: Oh yes.
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1: Very many.
0: Ali yama kore tomagi dhomera Korea Thika Institute of Business Studies.
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1: Environment.
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0: aha
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0: Yes.
1: Yes.
0: Niyo kuona Tibbs College.
1: Oh yes.
0: Iko hapo. 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
0: Yes.
1: Oh yes. Natunye ginya kuli ya guo. 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
1: Aha.
0: Weigire some west distributors. 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
1: Oh yes. 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
1: Nice.
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17: 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Are we going to be in a country where the state appears to be destroying lives instead of protecting lives? Are we going to be in a country where people talk anyhow, whole abuses anywhere, and are not responsible for whatever they say?
9: Ehe deni rareu hagola haga shaka ya wogereku wa shiko shia uhagoku wa ugiteri mihangoine ya oro mudhenya ya Kenya na goshogiri ya ado gokoro magedhi ya hadhara.
17: The issue of insecurity and branding people to be terrorists and causing a little bit of a belief that Kenya is stable when we know it is not is becoming very worrying. I would like to say that whenever something happens, we may be dealing with the symptoms, because insecurity, goonism is a symptom of some underlying truths that we do not want to face.
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7: We are in an election year. We want to assure our development partners that the government of Kenya under President William Ruto believes in democracy, rule of law, and all the other things that underpin our constitutional order. We want to assure the world that next year Kenya will have a free, fair, verifiable election. There will be no compromise on the credibility of the election. The elections will be held on schedule, free, fair, and no shortcut, no compromise.
6: Na gukiregwo Professor Kindiki ni augite thirikari ni iheanite wiyathi kuri anyitite miothe niguo magakorwo mari na mweke wa kuruta wira wao uria kwagereire hindi ya githurano kiu.
7: Kenya is a very, very vibrant democracy. We take a lot of pride in our democratic credentials. Listening around, looking around the media, both traditional media, social media, Kenya is a place for open democratic engagement. And therefore, for the development partners who would want to engage in that space of democracy and elections, we invite you to do so using formal procedures and formal channels, either by supporting the referee, which is an independent commission called the IEBC, if you so wish, or supporting our very vibrant civil society that is also very alive and active, or also as observers.
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10: When you took over leadership, the economy of this country was struggling at number 8 and we were not even able to pay our debts. Today, Kenya has risen. Kenya is roaring back again as one of the most stable economies in the continent of Africa, courtesy of your leadership. Mheshimiwa Rais, you have done so much to open up this country. Everywhere you move, everywhere you go, you see projects coming up. You see roads being developed.
6: Shiko shia tumia gudhina bera gudharikiruwa na kuragu ni shio garrake tena gikiroki nenego kufuruline. 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
11: The mere fact that we did the report and handed it over to His Excellency the President does not mean that cases of femicide and GBV have slowed down. In fact, they are on the increase. So it is quite severe, and that's the reason that the task force was set up. Now, our mandate was to look at GBV and femicide from a multi-dimensional approach so that we don't see femicide, for example, as a one-on crime. No, we needed to look at the structural dimensions of femicide.
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0: Wow. Wow.
2: Now guess what? I don't know.
3: Yeah.
2: If I am going to open it,
0: because
2: when I can't talk about it, I can't talk about it. Now I can Mr. Wahianyo. Kavayadi moya kwe dekora.
0: Ah, yes. Wow.
2: Wow. Kavayadi moya kenereko. Kava nego karita.
3: Yes.
2: Wow.
0: Wow.
2: This is your cover for your phone.
3: Yes.
2: That one. Hi, and then.
3: Yes.
2: To higure mali saf. No kure kanyo ide kanyo imani.
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0: Ah.
3: Yeah.
2: Guess.
3: Yes, guys.
2: Guess. Cross your eyes.
0: Mhm.
2: Yes. Guy, cross your eyes. Cross your eyes. Ever from the match. Surprise.
3: Thank you.
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10: To some level, we are seeing progress in what teachers are supposed to be achieving as compared to what has been before. The discussion we are having now is based on the last 4 years of the president's tenure. And we are not pushing it back to when the president was not the president. And that is why we should be careful when we are reviewing what has happened. And that is why we are saying if the promotions were at 25,000, the promotions now have been escalated to 50,000, which is a good thing. The only thing that we should look at is the expenditure of the capitation, the allocation.
6: Nona kuhano roguo tieno ni edekithiti ya kigenagi ya kuruga mirera madhomo dhukuru ineshia muige gekare kagerilio na ihenyata ule ya kuahote kekaniguwa madhomo magadhi na bere hatari na mehiga.
10: Always after at the end of every financial year there is a deficit of 5,000 which causes the schools to be in debts and it has caused a lot of challenges and we have even raised these matters with the ministry that the capitation is not released enough and even the formula for releasing some schools are not even being given capitation in terms of the teacher student population that they have.

0: Shiko shia tumia gudhia na berego dharikiru na kuragu onesio garrake tena gekiroki nene furorine. 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
1: The mere fact that we did the report and handed it over to His Excellency the President does not mean that cases of femicide and GBV have slowed down. In fact, they are on the increase. So it is quite severe, and that's the reason that the task force was set up. Now, our mandate was to look at GBV and femicide from a multi-dimensional approach, so that we don't see femicide, for example, as a one-on crime. No, we needed to look at the structural dimensions of femicide.
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1: Just was a gen goni wado ita good afternoon.
0: Ba keda na dakika 24.
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0: Kunego dikereria kameme na ogatwa dikira ndumiriri kuhitukira WhatsApp ya 0700
1: 376166. Yes. Kunego tumira na socials kameme FM official all across.
0: Asante.
1: Facebook, TikTok, Instagram, ona ginya X.
0: Mudoni wa wanja ko
1: Kohapo keeping you on the know what's on. Yes.
0: Gimono Dan Mokolino Akia Dutu. How are you?
1: Oh yes.
0: Nanawaga is your name Mwagiwa Hirarewa forward Sako.
1: Misalimika San Ariokwa. Good.
0: Imasana.
1: Oh yes.
0: Oh, thank you, Mono, and I gave you Mwagi, why then an Irish Santa.
1: Can you remember Safiri was Super Metro?
0: How is he?
1: Magusalimi as an Izo, right?
0: I come on Kenyoro.
1: Yes. And Monica. I'm going to George Kuria, YMCP.
0: Ariokuo, Georgie.
1: Ariokuo, Niako, Avia.
0: Daga Ide Kasana.
1: Oh, yes.
0: Thank you, Mono, Rachel Jenga Kuma, Iraq, Baghdad. Tund Sana.
1: Moses Mungaruga, Gayeria, how do you?
0: Wewe ni watengeria maundu
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1: Oh yes.
0: Egyo muno
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0: 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Thank you.
1: Oh yes.
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1: 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Ari okuo wega that intellectual fella.
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1: 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That is wonderful.
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1: 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Oh yes.
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0: 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Thank you.
1: 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Melida. 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